I'm going to do a song now that I always loved as a little girl and always used to make me cry. And I want to sing it for you guys tonight. And it's called Without You.

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0: Solo éxitos. Top 98.1. La mayor variedad musical.
1: Most successful female rock and roll band in history, The Go-Go's. From her second solo album, here's Heaven is a Place on Earth by Belinda Carlisle.